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This Friday, May 15th, brings an Amherstburg favorite, Music Off the Back Porch at the Parkhouse Museum. Kara Kaufman and Johnny Mack will be performing. It's free to attend, but bring your own lawn chair for maximum comfort. 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Fresh fruit, fresh veggies, and plenty of great local artisan food products to check out, entertainment, and activities for the kids, so there's always something for everyone out there. The market runs from 9 a.m. to 2 p.m. Also this Saturday, head on out to Green Acres Optimist Park at 13731 St. Gregory Road in Tecumseh, as there will be a fireworks display in honor of Victoria Day. Not only will there be fireworks, but live music courtesy of local artist Symbolism and plenty of food vendors to keep you happy and fed. Things kick off at 6 p.m. Sunday, May 17th brings the debut of another Windsor Farmers Market. This one will be at Windsor Eats Food Hall at 400 Erie Street East, but this isn't a grab-and-go parking lot market. It's meant for browsing, snacking, sipping, and staying a while. Maybe enjoy a cocktail while you check out their vendors. That is going to be running 11 a.m. to 2 p.m. And also at 11 a.m. this Sunday, it's story time down at the River Bookshop. This weekend's guest reader is educator Ina Berard, who will be sharing her knowledge and stories about the role of bees in springtime. So check out what all the buzz is about this Sunday at 11 a.m. For events, details, and latest information, head to our website at ckbg.ca and check out our community calendar. This has been Marcus Passeri with your weekend lineup. Stay cool, Amherstburg.

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0: What's up? Alien here. You know, from space. And... Whoa, I'm loving people's reactions to the news that Lotto Max now has more chances to win, with 20 new prizes of $100,000 on the next draw. See? She also can't believe that the next jackpot is $20 million. But it's real. Believe it.
1: Alien!
0: Way ahead of you, buddy. Already bought my ticket.
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This Friday, May 15th, brings an Amherstburg favorite, Music Off the Back Porch at the Parkhouse Museum. Kara Kaufman and Johnny Mack will be performing. It's free to attend, but bring your own lawn chair for maximum comfort. 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Entertainment and activities for the kids, so there's always something for everyone out there. The market runs from 9 a.m. to 2 p.m. Also this Saturday, head on out to Green Acres Optimist Park at 13731 St. Gregory Road in Tecumseh, as there will be a fireworks display in honor of Victoria Day. Not only will there be fireworks, but live music courtesy of local artist Symbolism and plenty of food vendors to keep you happy and fed. Things kick off at 6 p.m. Sunday, May 17th brings the debut of another Windsor Farmers Market. This one will be at Windsor Eats Food Hall at 400 Erie Street East, but this isn't a grab-and-go parking lot market. It's meant for browsing, snacking, sipping, and staying a while. Maybe enjoy a cocktail while you check out their vendors. That is going to be running 11 a.m. to 2 p.m. And also at 11 a.m. this Sunday, it's story time down at the River Bookshop. This weekend's guest reader is educator Ina Berard, who will be sharing her knowledge and stories about the role of bees in springtime. So check out what all the buzz is about this Sunday at 11 a.m. For events, details, and latest information, head to our website at ckbg.ca and check out our community calendar. This has been Marcus Passeri with your weekend lineup. 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

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This Friday, May 15th, brings an Amherstburg favorite, Music Off the Back Porch at the Parkhouse Museum. Kara Kaufman and Johnny Mack will be performing. It's free to attend, but bring your own lawn chair for maximum comfort. 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The market runs from 9 a.m. to 2 p.m. Also this Saturday, head on out to Green Acres Optimist Park at 13731 St. Gregory Road in Tecumseh, as there will be a fireworks display in honor of Victoria Day. Not only will there be fireworks, but live music courtesy of local artist Symbolism and plenty of food vendors to keep you happy and fed. Things kick off at 6 p.m. Sunday, May 17th brings the debut of another Windsor Farmers Market. This one will be at Windsor Eats Food Hall at 400 Erie Street East, but this isn't a grab-and-go parking lot market. It's meant for browsing, snacking, sipping, and staying a while. Maybe enjoy a cocktail while you check out their vendors. That is going to be running 11 a.m. to 2 p.m. And also at 11 a.m. this Sunday, it's story time down at the River Bookshop. This weekend's guest reader is educator Ina Berard, who will be sharing her knowledge and stories about the role of bees in springtime. So check out what all the buzz is about this Sunday at 11 a.m. For events, details, and latest information, head to our website at ckbg.ca and check out our community calendar. This has been Marcus Passeri with your weekend lineup. 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

0: died and you just said no. I died and you watched. I died and you walked by and said no. I'm dead.
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It's hard to say that I'd rather stay awake when I'm asleep, because my dreams are bursting at the seams.

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Fresh fruit, fresh veggies, and plenty of great local artisan food products to check out, entertainment, and activities for the kids, so there's always something for everyone out there. The market runs from 9 a.m. to 2 p.m. Also this Saturday, head on out to Green Acres Optimist Park at 13731 St. Gregory Road in Tecumseh, as there will be a fireworks display in honor of Victoria Day. Not only will there be fireworks, but live music courtesy of local artist Symbolism and plenty of food vendors to keep you happy and fed. Things kick off at 6 p.m. Sunday, May 17th brings the debut of another Windsor Farmers Market. This one will be at Windsor Eats Food Hall at 400 Erie Street East, but this isn't a grab-and-go parking lot market. It's meant for browsing, snacking, sipping, and staying a while. Maybe enjoy a cocktail while you check out their vendors. That is going to be running 11 a.m. to 2 p.m. And also at 11 a.m. this Sunday, it's story time down at the River Bookshop. This weekend's guest reader is educator Ina Berard, who will be sharing her knowledge and stories about the role of bees in springtime. So check out what all the buzz is about this Sunday at 11 a.m. For events, details, and latest information, head to our website at ckbg.ca and check out our community calendar. 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

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Fresh fruit, fresh veggies, and plenty of great local artisan food products to check out, entertainment and activities for the kids, so there's always something for everyone out there. The market runs from 9 a.m. to 2 p.m. Also this Saturday, head on out to Green Acres Optimist Park at 13731 St. Gregory Road in Tecumseh, as there will be a fireworks display in honor of Victoria Day. Not only will there be fireworks, but live music courtesy of local artist Symbolism and plenty of food vendors to keep you happy and fed. Things kick off at 6 p.m. Sunday, May 17th brings the debut of another Windsor Farmers Market. This one will be at Windsor Eats Food Hall at 400 Erie Street East, but this isn't a grab-and-go parking lot market. It's meant for browsing, snacking, sipping, and staying a while. Maybe enjoy a cocktail while you check out their vendors. That is going to be running 11 a.m. to 2 p.m. And also at 11 a.m. this Sunday, it's story time down at the River Bookshop. This weekend's guest reader is educator Ina Berard, who will be sharing her knowledge and stories about the role of bees in springtime. So check out what all the buzz is about this Sunday at 11 a.m. For events, details, and latest information, head to our website at ckbg.ca and check out our community calendar. This has been Marcus Passeri with your weekend lineup. 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
1: We are taking a stroll on another edition of What Makes Amherstburg Great. Hey, it's Nathan Carr. I am alongside the always wonderful Richard Petty. Richard, how are you doing, my friend?
2: I'm awesome. Awesome. Great to be back on with you and talking about another thing that's happening in Amherstburg that makes it great.
1: Yeah, it's nice. We get to do this every single week. And while we've done many, we've got many more to do. And this is an exciting one because Amherstburg, let's be honest, it seems busier these days, especially with the shops on Richmond. So what's going on there?
2: Well, you know, the town's always been a kind of quasi-tourist attraction.
1: Mm-hmm, yeah.
2: It's got its heritage, it's got its park, it's got the Detroit River. But what's really happening on Richmond? You know, Richmond is, I marched it off, it's 299 feet, the one block of Richmond. And it's always had Alamode, it's had the music shop, but seven new shops have sprung up in just the last few years. And they're unique, they're additive to the town, they don't compete with anything else in the town. They're private, they're not corporate, and they're well designed. They're beautifully designed shops.
1: I just want to make sure you said seven new shops.
2: Yeah, seven. Yeah, that's in 6 years. The first one was the bookshop, which I ran, and the most recent one has been Little Mischief, which is a baby shop. But all of a sudden, and I can tell because I'm in my shops mm-hmm. and the traffic that goes by, and they're all feeding on each other. You know, a person goes here, then they go there, and we're now getting to be a destination. And, you know, people are coming from far and wide. Our tourism numbers are up. The block is really hot. I would say, I'm going to brag here a bit, I think it's the busiest one block of shopping in Essex County.
1: Yeah, we'll take that. Well, it looks good. A lot of the shops. Did you want to tell us about some of the other ones that are there?
2: Sure. Well, the River Bookshop was the first one that got it going. And Dan Jimmis and his popcorn shop.
1: I go there all the time.
2: Smell that popcorn forever. When I was in the business of running sports teams, the popcorn always had to be popping and smelling right. That helps Richmond. We have a candy shop, Evelyn's Candy Shop. We've got Whitewood's Home, which is really spectacular. Esther is the lead behind that. One of the more recent ones is Beaver Tails. Beaver Tails is kind of that Canadian tradition, and you see it in a lot of tourist places. And that's another one that adds a wonderful fragrance to the town. And I have trouble pronouncing this, IKEA. It's really organic coffee shop. So all seven of them, along with Alamode and the music shop, make it a very powerful block.
1: Yeah, it certainly sounds like it. I can smell the beaver tails. It's a delightful smell. I understand there's going to be some major construction, though, going on the street. Can you tell us a little more about what that's about and when it's going to take place?
2: Well, listen, the town is old, and things like sewers were put in hundreds of years ago. And lots of towns, when I was traveling to write my last book, I went to Alamont, I went to Huntsville. Both of them experienced this. Their streets were torn up to replace the sewer. And it's really challenging for the retail shops because, you know, the parking will be eliminated, sidewalks will be dug up. And so it has to be done. As a shop owner, I'm not criticizing it. It's necessary. I'm just hoping they take advantage of it.
1: Yeah, that's certainly something that hopefully they will take advantage of. I know you do. You have a lot of advice, and you've given it before, but some advice for town planners and how they should do it so they can, you know, make sure they're on the right track.
2: Yeah, it's going to be messy. So let's, you know, someone said, never let a good crisis go to waste.
1: Yeah.
2: And that's what we should do. So I think we prioritize walking versus cars.
1: Okay.
2: That's the great towns are very walkable. That we put in trees and benches to sit in. I do some traffic calming techniques. Drop the speed limit. I know we're 50 kilometers in town. If one looks at the stats at, you know, 20 kilometers, 30 kilometers, 40 kilometers, 50 kilometers, if you get hit by a car going 50, there's a good chance you're going to die.
1: Sure.
2: At 20, you're not going to. And I'm a little biased with us at the corner of that street. We have a lot of kids going into the bookshop, mm-hmm. to the candy shop, and the popcorn shop. And they cross the road. I think it's time we put a crosswalk in on that corner. So I'm hoping something that's necessary will be also an opportunity to make the downtown even better.
1: Is there anything else that you want to add about Richmond Street and just kind of how everything's been growing over the last little while, making this town so busy?
2: Well, it's always been a beautiful street and the design goes way back. And it's great that, you know, when I put the bookstore on it 6 years ago, it was pretty quiet. There hadn't been anything really busy. And now it's, again, one of the best shopping stops in the county.
1: Absolutely. Major changes and positive ones, too, for the town. I understand we are going to talk about the Detroit River next week.
2: Yeah, it's what makes Lakes. M is for Great. It's a Detroit River.
1: Yeah, yeah.
2: Well, I want to talk about the history of it. It's got quite a history. You know, most of the towns that I visited over 15 2 years ago, no one quite had something as great as a Heritage River. And we do, and I'd love to chat about it.
1: We are going to do that next week on another episode, a fresh episode of What Makes Amherstburg Great on CKBG The Burg.

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Fresh fruit, fresh veggies, and plenty of great local artisan food products to check out, entertainment, and activities for the kids, so there's always something for everyone out there. The market runs from 9 a.m. to 2 p.m. Also this Saturday, head on out to Green Acres Optimist Park at 13731 St. Gregory Road in Tecumseh, as there will be a fireworks display in honor of Victoria Day. Not only will there be fireworks, but live music courtesy of local artist Symbolism and plenty of food vendors to keep you happy and fed. Things kick off at 6 p.m. Sunday, May 17th brings the debut of another Windsor Farmers Market. This one will be at Windsor Eats Food Hall at 400 Erie Street East, but this isn't a grab-and-go parking lot market. It's meant for browsing, snacking, sipping, and staying a while. Maybe enjoy a cocktail while you check out their vendors. That is going to be running 11 a.m. to 2 p.m. And also at 11 a.m. this Sunday, it's story time down at the River Bookshop. This weekend's guest reader is educator Ina Berard, who will be sharing her knowledge and stories about the role of bees in springtime. So check out what all the buzz is about this Sunday at 11 a.m. For events, details, and latest information, head to our website at ckbg.ca and check out our community calendar. 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

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Fresh fruit, fresh veggies, and plenty of great local artisan food products to check out, entertainment, and activities for the kids, so there's always something for everyone out there. The market runs from 9 a.m. to 2 p.m. Also this Saturday, head on out to Green Acres Optimist Park at 13731 St. Gregory Road in Tecumseh, as there will be a fireworks display in honor of Victoria Day. Not only will there be fireworks, but live music courtesy of local artist Symbolism and plenty of food vendors to keep you happy and fed. Things kick off at 6 p.m. Sunday, May 17th brings the debut of another Windsor Farmers Market. This one will be at Windsor Eats Food Hall at 400 Erie Street East, but this isn't a grab-and-go parking lot market. It's meant for browsing, snacking, sipping, and staying a while. Maybe enjoy a cocktail while you check out their vendors. That is going to be running 11 a.m. to 2 p.m. And also at 11 a.m. this Sunday, it's story time down at the River Bookshop. This weekend's guest reader is educator Ina Berard, who will be sharing her knowledge and stories about the role of bees in springtime. So check out what all the buzz is about this Sunday at 11 a.m. For events, details, and latest information, head to our website at ckbg.ca and check out our community calendar. 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

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Fresh fruit, fresh veggies, and plenty of great local artisan food products to check out, entertainment, and activities for the kids, so there's always something for everyone out there. The market runs from 9 a.m. to 2 p.m. Also this Saturday, head on out to Green Acres Optimist Park at 13731 St. Gregory Road in Tecumseh, as there will be a fireworks display in honor of Victoria Day. Not only will there be fireworks, but live music courtesy of local artist Symbolism and plenty of food vendors to keep you happy and fed. Things kick off at 6 p.m. Sunday, May 17th brings the debut of another Windsor Farmers Market. This one will be at Windsor Eats Food Hall at 400 Erie Street East, but this isn't a grab-and-go parking lot market. It's meant for browsing, snacking, sipping, and staying a while. Maybe enjoy a cocktail while you check out their vendors. That is going to be running 11 a.m. to 2 p.m. And also at 11 a.m. this Sunday, it's story time down at the River Bookshop. This weekend's guest reader is educator Ina Berard, who will be sharing her knowledge and stories about the role of bees in springtime. So check out what all the buzz is about this Sunday at 11 a.m. For events, details, and latest information, head to our website at ckbg.ca and check out our community calendar. This has been Marcus Passeri with your weekend lineup. 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

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The market runs from 9 a.m. to 2 p.m. Also this Saturday, head on out to Green Acres Optimist Park at 13731 St. Gregory Road in Tecumseh, as there will be a fireworks display in honor of Victoria Day. Not only will there be fireworks, but live music courtesy of local artist Symbolism and plenty of food vendors to keep you happy and fed. Things kick off at 6 p.m. Sunday, May 17th brings the debut of another Windsor Farmers Market. This one will be at Windsor Eats Food Hall at 400 Erie Street East, but this isn't a grab-and-go parking lot market. It's meant for browsing, snacking, sipping, and staying a while. Maybe enjoy a cocktail while you check out their vendors. That is going to be running 11 a.m. to 2 p.m. And also at 11 a.m. this Sunday, it's story time down at the River Bookshop. This weekend's guest reader is educator Ina Berard, who will be sharing her knowledge and stories about the role of bees in springtime. So check out what all the buzz is about this Sunday at 11 a.m. For events, details, and latest information, head to our website at ckbg.ca and check out our community calendar. This has been Marcus Passeri with your weekend lineup. Stay cool, Emmitsburg.

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And you're listening to 107.9 FM The Berg, and this is The Doc Morris Show. As usual, we're focused on hits from the 60s to the 90s and the stories behind the songs. Thanks for joining me on this slightly rainy afternoon in The Berg. And this week, I'm being very self-indulgent and dipping into just a few of my favourite British tracks, records that helped shape the sound of British pop and were a backdrop to growing up in England. We'll kick off with a record that arrived in 1964 and changed the guitar sound almost overnight. Ray Davies wrote it, but it was Dave Davies who gave it its bite, as legend had it, slashing the speaker cone of a small El Pico amp to get that jagged distortion. Producer Shel Talmy captured the band at full force and, in barely 2 minutes, laid the groundwork for hard rock. Here's the Kinks with You Really Got Me.

They're Kings, and You Really Got Me. John Lennon wrote this next one during the Help period, at a point where his writing was becoming more personal and a bit less guarded. The Dylan influence is obvious, but the song stands on its own. It was one of the first clear signs that the Beatles were moving beyond straightforward pop. Here's the Beatles and You've Got to Hide Your Love Away.

From 1965, The Beatles and You've Got to Hide Your Love Away. Jerry Goffin and Carole King wrote our next track in New York, but Herman's Hermits made it their own in 1964. In fact, it was Peter Noone's debut hit with the group and gave them the kind of bright start producers dream of. Here's Herman's Hermits and I'm Into Something Good.

You're tuned to 107.9 FM The Berg, and this is a Doc Morris Show, this week with my selection of some fave UK hits. David Bowie handed this next song to Mott the Hoople at exactly the right moment. The band were close to splitting up when Bowie offered it, and Ian Hunter later said it transformed their fortunes. Recorded at Olympic Studios and produced by Bowie and Mick Ronson, it became a rescue job and a hit in 1972. Here's Mott the Hoople with All the Young Dudes.

Mark the Hoople and all the young dudes. Jeff Lynne built this next one around loneliness, distance, and one of the most memorable telephone effects in 70s pop. The track came from a new world record recorded at Musicland Studios in Munich, with Lynne producing and arranging the song himself, echoing Beach Boys' close harmonies, orchestral colour and polished studio craft, all unmistakably ELO. Here's the Electric Light Orchestra and Telephone Line.

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1: 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And welcome back to the Doc Morris Show. And this week, it's a run through of a few of me favourite British tracks from the 60s to the 90s. Keith Richards always said this next riff came to him half asleep, caught on a cassette machine by the bed before he drifted off again. Released in 1968, it announced the Rolling Stones in a tougher, leaner form after a difficult period. Producer Jimmy Miller gave it the punch and the band the swagger. Here's the Rolling Stones with Jumpin' Jack Flash.

from 1968, The Rolling Stones and Jumping Jack Flash. Genesis were still deep in their early progressive phase when this came out in 1973, and it became their first British hit. Peter Gabriel based it loosely on a groundsman from his old school, and it's a very English kind of eccentricity, and one of the band's most accessible records. Here's Genesis with I Know What It's Like.

Well, no prizes for guessing that wasn't Genesis there. And I've immediately fired my producer who arranged the records earlier. And now we're actually going to have Genesis.

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Bum-de-dum-de-dum. When the sun beats down and I lie on the bench, I can always hear them talk.

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This is the Dr. Murray Show with a few favourite British records this week and the stories that gave them their shape. Jerry and the Pacemakers were among the first Merseybeat acts to turn local excitement into national success. And this was their second UK number one in 1963. Mitch Murray wrote it, George Martin produced it, and Jerry Marsden sang it with exactly the kind of bounce that made those early Liverpool singles so effective. Here's Jerry and the Pacemakers with I Like It.

Jerry and the Pacemakers with I Like It. Pete Townsend wrote this next one as part of the abandoned Lifehouse project before it found its resting place on The Who's next album. On the Larry organ was Townsend himself, processed through an EMS VCS3 synth to create that restless pulse, and Roger Daltrey delivered one of the greatest closing screams in rock. Townsend called it the definitive Who song. Here's a Who with Won't Get Fooled Again.

from 1971. Here's the Yardbirds. Eric Clapton disliked this track and was soon to leave the band. But the single gave them their breakthrough. The Yardbirds and For Your Love.

The Yardbirds and For Your Love. Murray Head's biggest chart fame came later with One Night in Bangkok from the musical Chess, but this 1975 single is one of his strongest performances. Head said he wrote it after watching a television report on Richard Nixon's remaining supporters during Watergate and connecting the title with the old Say Don't So Joe from the shoeless Joe Jackson scandal. Anyway, here's Murray Head with Say It Ain't So.

from 1975, Murray Head and Say It Ain't So. Rod Argent and Chris White wrote this next one, but it took time before anyone realised how good it was. First released in 1968, it didn't become a major American hit until the following year, by which time the Zombies had already split. Colin Blunstone's vocal and the slightly hypnotic arrangement gave the group one of pop's most distinctive late success stories. Here's the Zombies and Time of the Season.

Well, that brings us to the end of this week's selection of songs. Just a handful of my favourite hits from back when I were a lad. So, thanks for keeping me company for the past hour. Our final track comes from Elton John's 1973 double album Goodbye Yellow Brick Road, written with Bernie Turpin. It opens the album in dark, dramatic fashion and never really eases up. This is Doc Morris signing off. Have a great week, and I'll see you next Saturday with more great songs, more great stories behind the songs. If I-

0: back.
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Fresh fruit, fresh veggies, and plenty of great local artisan food products to check out, entertainment, and activities for the kids, so there's always something for everyone out there. The market runs from 9 a.m. to 2 p.m. Also this Saturday, head on out to Green Acres Optimist Park at 13731 St. Gregory Road in Tecumseh, as there will be a fireworks display in honor of Victoria Day. Not only will there be fireworks, but live music courtesy of local artist Symbolism and plenty of food vendors to keep you happy and fed. Things kick off at 6 p.m. Sunday, May 17th brings the debut of another Windsor Farmers Market. This one will be at Windsor Eats Food Hall at 400 Erie Street East, but this isn't a grab-and-go parking lot market. It's meant for browsing, snacking, sipping, and staying a while. Maybe enjoy a cocktail while you check out their vendors. That is going to be running 11 a.m. to 2 p.m. And also at 11 a.m. this Sunday, it's story time down at the River Bookshop. This weekend's guest reader is educator Ina Berard, who will be sharing her knowledge and stories about the role of bees in springtime. So check out what all the buzz is about this Sunday at 11 a.m. For events, details, and latest information, head to our website at ckbg.ca and check out our community calendar. This has been Marcus Passeri with your weekend lineup. Stay cool, Amherstburg.

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Fresh fruit, fresh veggies, and plenty of great local artisan food products to check out, entertainment, and activities for the kids, so there's always something for everyone out there. The market runs from 9 a.m. to 2 p.m. Also this Saturday, head on out to Green Acres Optimist Park at 13731 St. Gregory Road in Tecumseh, as there will be a fireworks display in honor of Victoria Day. Not only will there be fireworks, but live music courtesy of local artist Symbolism and plenty of food vendors to keep you happy and fed. Things kick off at 6 p.m. Sunday, May 17th brings the debut of another Windsor Farmers Market. This one will be at Windsor Eats Food Hall at 400 Erie Street East, but this isn't a grab-and-go parking lot market. It's meant for browsing, snacking, sipping, and staying a while. Maybe enjoy a cocktail while you check out their vendors. That is going to be running 11 a.m. to 2 p.m. And also at 11 a.m. this Sunday, it's story time down at the River Bookshop. This weekend's guest reader is educator Ina Berard, who will be sharing her knowledge and stories about the role of bees in springtime. So check out what all the buzz is about this Sunday at 11 a.m. For events, details, and latest information, head to our website at ckbg.ca and check out our community calendar. This has been Marcus Passeri with your weekend lineup. Stay cool, Emmitsburg.

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Fresh fruit, fresh veggies, and plenty of great local artisan food products to check out, entertainment, and activities for the kids, so there's always something for everyone out there. The market runs from 9 a.m. to 2 p.m. Also this Saturday, head on out to Green Acres Optimist Park at 13731 St. Gregory Road in Tecumseh, as there will be a fireworks display in honor of Victoria Day. Not only will there be fireworks, but live music courtesy of local artist Symbolism and plenty of food vendors to keep you happy and fed. Things kick off at 6 p.m. Sunday, May 17th brings the debut of another Windsor Farmers Market. This one will be at Windsor Eats Food Hall at 400 Erie Street East, but this isn't a grab-and-go parking lot market. It's meant for browsing, snacking, sipping, and staying a while. Maybe enjoy a cocktail while you check out their vendors. That is going to be running 11 a.m. to 2 p.m. And also at 11 a.m. this Sunday, it's story time down at the River Bookshop. This weekend's guest reader is educator Ina Berard, who will be sharing her knowledge and stories about the role of bees in springtime. So check out what all the buzz is about this Sunday at 11 a.m. For events, details, and latest information, head to our website at ckbg.ca and check out our community calendar. This has been Marcus Passeri with your weekend lineup. 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

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Fresh fruit, fresh veggies, and plenty of great local artisan food products to check out, entertainment and activities for the kids, so there's always something for everyone out there. The market runs from 9 a.m. to 2 p.m. Also this Saturday, head on out to Green Acres Optimist Park at 13731 St. Gregory Road in Tecumseh, as there will be a fireworks display in honor of Victoria Day. Not only will there be fireworks, but live music courtesy of local artist Symbolism and plenty of food vendors to keep you happy and fed. Things kick off at 6 p.m. Sunday, May 17th brings the debut of another Windsor Farmers Market. This one will be at Windsor Eats Food Hall at 400 Erie Street East, but this isn't a grab-and-go parking lot market. It's meant for browsing, snacking, sipping, and staying a while. Maybe enjoy a cocktail while you check out their vendors. That is going to be running 11 a.m. to 2 p.m. And also at 11 a.m. this Sunday, it's story time down at the River Bookshop. This weekend's guest reader is educator Ina Berard, who will be sharing her knowledge and stories about the role of bees in springtime. So check out what all the buzz is about this Sunday at 11 a.m. For events, details, and latest information, head to our website at ckbg.ca and check out our community calendar. This has been Marcus Passeri with your weekend lineup. Stay cool, Emmitsburg.

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Fresh fruit, fresh veggies, and plenty of great local artisan food products to check out, entertainment, and activities for the kids, so there's always something for everyone out there. The market runs from 9 a.m. to 2 p.m. Also this Saturday, head on out to Green Acres Optimist Park at 13731 St. Gregory Road in Tecumseh, as there will be a fireworks display in honor of Victoria Day. Not only will there be fireworks, but live music courtesy of local artist Symbolism and plenty of food vendors to keep you happy and fed. Things kick off at 6 p.m. Sunday, May 17th brings the debut of another Windsor Farmers Market. This one will be at Windsor Eats Food Hall at 400 Erie Street East, but this isn't a grab-and-go parking lot market. It's meant for browsing, snacking, sipping, and staying a while. Maybe enjoy a cocktail while you check out their vendors. That is going to be running 11 a.m. to 2 p.m. And also at 11 a.m. this Sunday, it's story time down at the River Bookshop. This weekend's guest reader is educator Ina Berard, who will be sharing her knowledge and stories about the role of bees in springtime. So check out what all the buzz is about this Sunday at 11 a.m. For events, details, and latest information, head to our website at ckbg.ca and check out our community calendar. This has been Marcus Passeri with your weekend lineup. Stay cool, Amherstburg.

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Fresh fruit, fresh veggies, and plenty of great local artisan food products to check out, entertainment and activities for the kids, so there's always something for everyone out there. The market runs from 9 a.m. to 2 p.m. Also this Saturday, head on out to Green Acres Optimist Park at 13731 St. Gregory Road in Tecumseh, as there will be a fireworks display in honor of Victoria Day. Not only will there be fireworks, but live music courtesy of local artist Symbolism and plenty of food vendors to keep you happy and fed. Things kick off at 6 p.m. Sunday, May 17th brings the debut of another Windsor Farmers Market. This one will be at Windsor Eats Food Hall at 400 Erie Street East, but this isn't a grab-and-go parking lot market. It's meant for browsing, snacking, sipping, and staying a while. Maybe enjoy a cocktail while you check out their vendors. That is going to be running 11 a.m. to 2 p.m. And also at 11 a.m. this Sunday, it's story time down at the River Bookshop. This weekend's guest reader is educator Ina Berard, who will be sharing her knowledge and stories about the role of bees in springtime. So check out what all the buzz is about this Sunday at 11 a.m. For events, details, and latest information, head to our website at ckbg.ca and check out our community calendar. 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

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Fresh fruit, fresh veggies, and plenty of great local artisan food products to check out, entertainment, and activities for the kids, so there's always something for everyone out there. The market runs from 9 a.m. to 2 p.m. Also this Saturday, head on out to Green Acres Optimist Park at 13731 St. Gregory Road in Tecumseh, as there will be a fireworks display in honor of Victoria Day. Not only will there be fireworks, but live music courtesy of local artist Symbolism and plenty of food vendors to keep you happy and fed. Things kick off at 6 p.m. Sunday, May 17th brings the debut of another Windsor Farmers Market. This one will be at Windsor Eats Food Hall at 400 Erie Street East, but this isn't a grab-and-go parking lot market. It's meant for browsing, snacking, sipping, and staying a while. Maybe enjoy a cocktail while you check out their vendors. That is going to be running 11 a.m. to 2 p.m. And also at 11 a.m. this Sunday, it's story time down at the River Bookshop. This weekend's guest reader is educator Ina Berard, who will be sharing her knowledge and stories about the role of bees in springtime. So check out what all the buzz is about this Sunday at 11 a.m. For events, details, and latest information, head to our website at ckbg.ca and check out our community calendar. This has been Marcus Passeri with your weekend lineup. Stay cool, Emma.

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0: Hey, Emmisburg, it's Spencer Doobie, the legend. 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Rick is currently working on something big with a couple other bands he's not allowed to fully say just yet, so we'll tease a little bit about that on Monday. 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